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Blood pressure 130 over 80. Pulse rate was 113, currently 123. Oxygen is 94 on room air. Even temperature 99.5.

South Q Queen and Owl Road, no, it's not from 1028, Adam Boy William 3621, Adam Boy William 3621.

0: 14, turn 27 is going to be on the RO. 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

He will have a valid occupational class fee, and he's within his hours until 9 p.m.

240 at 1043. The crash that I opened, I can put it at Highway 51 and 3rd Ave in Woodruff. It's a two-vehicle PVO, 23 with Woodruff. They're going to be running. So forth.

Blessings. Today's cap is incomplete, or complete, Layton. Thank you.

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Do you have a call at 1207 Mason Street for a general medical alarm? 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The busy 612 at 1930.

W11196 Nopal Road. Again, W11196 Nopal Road for a 58-year-old female having a hard time walking and is dizzy. Again, this is W11196 Nopal Road, timeout 1832.

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1: Everyone's 8 minutes out from Eagle River, got 115 gallons in the main. 3 souls on board, risk is 2, the HOE is 2,200, lifted off at 1938.

0: practice.
1: 113 N10300 South Pine Road.

Yankee 7 miles to the west. Eastbound at 2500, we'll be landing at Eagle River Hospital, over flying the airfield, Eagle River.

runway 15 rounded.

ago, Maple Lake IC. Fire is still contained. All resources are being released. We'll come check on this in the morning. 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

0: Madison. Got 95 gallons in the main. Four souls on board. Risk is 2. The HOE is 2,200.
1: ETA, 95 gallons, 4 souls, risk of 2, 2200, that's 2200, HOE.
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0: 4527 by 89016. And just a heads up, make sure you're contacting UW MedFlight when you're about 20 minutes out on Mark 2. And as of right now, they would like you to land at the north pad. Again, land at the north pad.
1: North pad, roger. 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

0: road blockage, the westbound lane of P coming up to W, right at the stop sign.
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Sarah South. This is the page for Phelps Rescue and Phelps 91. You have a lifeline alarm. It's going to be at 4390 Hackley Circle, apartment 15. The pendant pressed with no response. Dispatch did attempt contact, no answer.

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0: 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Thank you.
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0: 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He was brushing his teeth.
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0: and County Road 8, Adam, near Cockatiels. RP has left the scene and will be doing a volunteer, but he's not sure of the status of the deer.
1: Ten four.
0: 10-4.

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1: M38-14205-M38. 18-year-old female currently in labor. Head and face are out. 80 clear to 38.

versus Ashton, Adam, Sam, Henry, Tom, Wolfenora, W. William, 11/29/2005, second 10/29, last name Lonsner, Lincoln, Edward, Nora, Zebra, Nora, Edward, Robert, first of Nicholas, Nora, Ida, Charles, Henry, Ocean, Lincoln, Adam, Pam, Little G. George, 8/23/2006, 8/23/2006.

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1: This would be on U.S. Highway 51 between mile marker 208 and 209. It's going to be a county materials truck broke down. It's waiting for the repair guy. It was requesting lights.
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They have a 24-minute ETA. 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

0: Dispatch, Medicate, you're being requested at 7938 County Highway D in Sugar Camp for an 84-year-old male that has fallen in the bathroom. He is bleeding from the hand. When I dispatch to Medicate, you're being requested at 7938 County Highway D in Sugar Camp for an 84-year-old male that fell. He is bleeding from the hand. 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
1: From the south, that's about 5 minutes. We'll be entering runway 15, full stop right lane.

Rhinelander, fire Rhinelander medic to be requested at the Rhinelander High School for a fire alarm going off. Oh, NIDA. Two Rhinelander fire medics. You're being requested at the Rhinelander High School for a fire alarm going off. 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
1: 10-4, and just for your information, the alarm company did just call it in now. 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That's all the information I have.

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0: trailer, medic, Subaru Impreza, 190 West Hill Road, apartment B, for a female that fell. She's been on the floor since 4 a.m. When I dispatch to Rhinelander Medic, you're being requested at 190 West Hill Road, apartment B in Rhinelander, for a 72-year-old female that fell. She was down on the floor since 4 a.m. WRZ 612 at 754.
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33 FedEx Caravan is 10 miles to the south. You'll be entering a midfield, doing a left downwind for runway 09.

copies. City of Vandigo EMS. You have a call at 909 8th Ave. 909 8th Ave. This is for an 84-year-old complaining of having stomach and abdominal pain after eating too many lemons. He believes, final 801.

35 Third Ave. This is going to be in the hallway outside apartment 207. Female party's fallen, does not believe she's injured or sore. This was called in by Life Alert. I'm out able to.

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stage 4, Eagle River Fire, Eagle River 9-1. You're being requested to Taco Bell. They had an employee call in, said there's a strong gas smell inside the building. Time of page, 8:34.

0: That's Sue Randall Medic. Requested 2 Head Start. 1872 North Stevens Street. For a 64-year-old female that had passed out. She is conscious now. Not a dispatch. We need to run on medics. Requested 2 Head Start. 1872 North Stevens Street. The 64-year-old female that has lost consciousness. She is conscious again. Come here, C612 at 836.
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0: 8224. I'm showing it expires July 26th, registered to appear in Chase Cronenberger out of Park Falls, 2021 GMC Sierra, silver in color. No one.
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0: 1526 Foxtrot. I'm 16 miles to the southwest at 5,500 feet. Inbound for landing, planning runway 13, Eagle River.
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1: Colorado, west of Peters, D. Paul, E. Edward, G. Tom, E. Edward, R. Robert, S. Sam, first of Gavin, G. George, A. Adam, V. Victor, I. Ida, and Nora, middle R. Robert, male white, date of birth 12/7 of 07, again 12/7/2007, out of Colorado.
0: Okay, sample.

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1: Yeah,

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Up there in North Clinton, isn't there?

page for Eagle River Fire. A report of a tree that fell in line is smoking. There are active flames. We're on the phone with Fuller Company. Silas with a page for Eagle River Fire. You're needed at 660 Bloom Road for a tree that fell in line and is smoking. You're on the phone with Power Company.

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0: Departure.

about 3 miles to the south. We're going to just overfly the field for left traffic for Ryan. I got you a second.

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Doesn't appear to be any fire on the ground at this time. I'm going to do out WPS is here as well as Eagle River Fighter.

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0: Traffic, Skywagon 1526 Fox Drop, 5 miles to the northeast, 3,000 feet, heading towards the airport, doing 60 plane training in the area, Eagle River.
1: Departing runway 9er, and we have traffic overflying the field in sight, and we'll be heading out to sea before we turn southbound, and we'll keep an eye out for the bands as well.
2: Dodge Ram 1500, silver in color. Everything's pen too. We made it to the ER. I'll be 10 a.m.

0: above you at this point.
1: Ryanair traffic, 79 kilo deltas, 1 mile south of the field, going to enter a downwind for 1 5.

0: Go ahead, you were for 7-1.
1: Northwest 9, 5 miles to the south, 2,200 westbound, Canada.

0: Ready one, mobile's loud and clear.
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1: 655-10-4. 655, just confirming this is a Wisconsin 28.

Signal jet about 20 miles to the southwest. We're going to be straight in for runway 9, landing in 4 minutes. Ironwood.

Down one for one way. 13 and 35, Eagle River traffic. Traffic, Skywagon 15265 Stroud, about a mile south of the airport, 3,000 feet westbound, Eagle River.

going to go EMS. Doing the call at 302 Watson. 302 Watson. 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
1: Rhinelander 1, portable, sounds good.

Waters traffic, Skywagon 1526 Foxtrot, 13 miles to the southeast, 3,300 feet, inbound for landing, planning runway 14, Manny Waters.

553, 10 miles to the west of the airport at 4,000, entering a left downwind runway.

0: also a plant man and a left downwind for runway 14. Maybe behind the Cardinal. We'll see how it works out here when we get closer. Zero past the hour.
1: Circle a little bit to the south and go behind you.
0: Roger, otherwise we'd be happy to let you in first. No problem, though. No.

traffic, Skywagon 1526 Foxtrot, 5 miles to the southeast, 3,100 feet, landing enter left downwind, runway 14, Manny Waters.

0: runway 9 will be an east departure. Right, man.
1: 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Repeating, United Dispatch 2 Medic 1 and Newbold First Responders. 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WRZ 612, WXP 614 at 1134.

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0: 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David Robert 37125. Looks like Sean expired out December 2020.
1: Jeff.

0: 2004 Dodge Ram 1500, registered to a Gregory Mullaly out of Greenwood, Wisconsin. Expiry is 5/31/26. No warrants.
1: Ten four. I don't think that's the correct vehicle. I'll get you in a little bit.
0: Ten four.

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responders, you're being requested at 2915 South Rifle Road in Crescent for a 74-year-old male that has Parkinson's. He has fallen. He is not injured. And I dispatched Rhinelander Medics. Crescent first responders, you're being requested at 2915 South Rifle Road in Crescent for a 74-year-old male with Parkinson's that has fallen. He is not injured. 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

dispatch, Crescent First Responders, you're being requested at 2915 South Bristol Road in Crescent for a 74-year-old male that has Parkinson's. He has fallen. He is not injured. And I dispatch to Crescent First Responders. You're being requested at 2915 South Bristol Road in Crescent for a 74-year-old male with Parkinson's. He has fallen. He is not injured. 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

0: broken, but you have a 20-minute ETA. 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

That's two Ground High Medics. He requested to West Side True North, 1999 River Street. Officer on scene. He disoriented.

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0: escorting this 46 to the off ramp at Maple Ridge.
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dispatch, Little Rice Fire. You're being requested at the intersection of Willow Road and Town Hall Road in Lynn for a one vehicle accident. You are being requested non-emergent. Then I dispatch to Little Rice Fire. You're being requested at the intersection of Willow Road and Town Hall Road in Lynn, non-emergent for a one vehicle accident. No injuries. 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

at left downwind, runway 9. Probably landing in about 12 minutes, regional jet, right number.

Dodge Little Rice Fire. You're being requested at the intersection of Willow Road and Town Hall Road in Lynn for a one vehicle accident. You're being requested non-emergent. Send a dispatch to Little Rice Fire. You're being requested at the intersection of Willow Road and Town Hall Road in Lynn, non-emergent for a one vehicle accident. WRZ 612 at 1221.

0: 3 Mike Alpha. 10 to the west of Rhinelander at 3,500. Doing state patrol traffic detail over the highway. I'll be staying over here circling.
1: Traffic 719 Tango. We are on a left base runway 9 and 9 under traffic.

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1: 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Just so he'll be the driver.
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0: Class D Dallas, -1, -BMT.
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0: 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I'm out here doing circles over the highway for traffic enforcement, so if you stay within 10 miles, it shouldn't be a factor of each other.
1: Flat 3, Mike Alpha, we got you on the screen. We'll stay inbound of you for zero Romeo Kilo.

Yes, Tony Sheriff's Office with the Page for St. Germain Rescue, St. Germain N1. You have a call at 1066 Albert Road. It's going to be at the Albert Resort for a 79-year-old male with heavy chest pain. He does have a history of congestive heart failure. Sheriff's Office, the Page for St. Germain Rescue, St. Germain 91. You have a call at 1066 Albert Road. It's going to be at the Albert Resort for a 79-year-old male with heavy chest pain. He does have a history of congestive heart failure. Time with Page, 1312.

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1: County's requesting a second on a traffic stop. County Road E, Edward, and Lafayette, right there.
0: 10-4.

Let's go to Sheriff's Office for the repage for St. Germain 91, St. Germain 91. We're looking for one more EMT. It's going to be for the call at 1064 Albert Road. It's going to be at the Albert Resort. It's for a 79-year-old male. Heavy chest pain. He does have congestive heart failure. Call at 1064 Albert Road. It's at the Albert Resort. 79-year-old male, heavy chest pain. He does have congestive heart failure. Time to repage 1375.

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0: 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I can see if a deputy can free up first.
1: Four 2-1, did you copy?
0: Four 15, awesome. I'm going to request a deputy that way.

0: Birch Rose. It's going to be Albert Resort. It is for a 79-year-old male, heavy chest pain. He does have congestive heart failure. Silas County Sheriff's Office for the page for Plumlight 91. Plumlight 91, St. Germain 91 is requesting you to come with them to a call. 1056 Albert Road, Albert Resort. 79-year-old male with heavy chest pain. He has congestive heart failure. Time of page 1329.
1: Robert is still on St. Germain 91 on the plane. Female subject not feeling well. Today she's cold and sweaty.

0: for the DUI.
1: Out with county on a traffic stop. Slow to stop, southbound at Clover Road.
0: 10-4.

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0: 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Illinois, 74243 Y Young. There is a B at the end of it also.
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Clark County Sheriff's Office with Paige for Plum Lake 91. Plum Lake 91, you have a call at 7071 Dad's Lake Road for a 73-year-old male who is dizzy, he has the cold sweats, and has thrown up once. Clark County Sheriff's Office with Paige for Plum Lake 91. Plum Lake 91, you have a call at 7071 Dad's Lake Road for a 73-year-old male who's dizzy, he's got the cold sweats, and has thrown up once. Time of page 1350.

0: for that 27. I also ran a CH, negative CH. I ran it and put it in your mock messages.
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report of potentially cows on the roadway. Closest address, W14747 Coney Road C. That's going to be near Peterson Road. 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
1: An Aquamet 5. 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
2: Street in Prentice for a female patient that is very disoriented. Time is 1402.

Ambulance Service. This is a second page for a run to 916 Pine Street in Prentice. Again, 916 Pine Street in Prentice. 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Time is 1405.

0: heading for the airport, going to be doing some seaplane instruction to the south of the airport, Eagle River traffic.
1: Eagle River traffic, Mooney 1038 Whiskey, 15 miles to the southwest, inbound for landing, looking for the seaplane.
2: Three Wausau, I'm clear of the detail. I'll be landing in Tomahawk in a couple of minutes for a break.
3: Air 3, 10-4.

Now about 9 miles west of the airport, and we're going to be doing a little bit of practicing out in this area. Descending out of 3,500 feet, Eagle River traffic.

0: Medic 1, Pelican Pine Lake First Responders, Pelican Fire, you're being advised to stage at the Pelican Fire Department. Oneida 2, Medic 1, Pelican Pine Lake First Responders, Pelican Fire, please stage at the Pelican Fire Department. 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

I just spoke with Oneida Dispatch. They said that that 1080 vehicle has now pulled over. They're not requesting any assistance at this time, but I advise them to advise if that changes.

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1: We have a hit on the fingerprint. Updated information is in the 27. If you can rerun that, check up on cases, CHS.
0: Yeah.
1: Yeah.
0: Special Pelican 444, go ahead.

0: if they want a plane circling that car in case it takes off again or the guy runs on foot or something, I have no problem going up there. It's not far.
1: Four for Colossa. You can 22 the SRT page. They're all 95.
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0: 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All units to Medic 1, Pelican Pine Lake First Responders, Pelican Fire, you can cancel the staging call at Pelican Fire. 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
1: Pine Lake First Responders, we acknowledge cancellation.

0: did you get something come across concerning Hodeg boat landing? Yeah, 10-4. I have no idea what was really going on, but had to be with that page with the standby.
1: Well, 430, I don't see a 46 on the board for you. I do see an 87. Is that me calling me?
2: 10-4.

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0: transport.
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1: I'll be 10-8. I'll be doing a crash report. Just leave 9-1 on the call.

0: 3-4. If you can create me a second CFS and link it with this SRT call out, please.
1: Right.
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0: 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So 4:30, can you clear my 10:50 with report, please?
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1: 10-4, we have a call about a grass fire. It's going to be near the address of 13563 Oak Street. It is a log pile that got out of control. It sounds like the fire around, or the grass around is it on fire. There's a shed about 30 feet from that fire.

0: 563 Oak Street in Manny Waters. I would like Charlie Quinn to respond as well.
1: Copy, responding to fire. 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

0: and forth to 343. The homeowner is there. He knows that the fire department was called. He's out there with a garden hose trying to fight it. I did advise him to step away.
1: Copy.

0: Okay, we're off at 10 miles to the northeast. 3,000 feet, please stand up to the north of the field. Saturday 7.
1: South of the field, 3,000. 100, and then left downwind 414, 908.

0: What else? I've already need the VIN also.
1: For, I'll have to go get that for you. I thought it was on his paperwork. It's not. 27, last name, William Ida Robert Tom. First name, David Common. Middle name, Sandberg Sam Adam Nora. Frank Ocean Robert David. He'd be a male. He'll be 8'8 of 87.

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1: Affirmative 1046, caller called in. Say his vehicle broke down northbound at mile marker 228 on my shoulder. It's a gray Dodge pickup. Northbound at the 228 mile marker.

0: inbound Eagle River, your position?
1: Cessna 64231, 5 miles to the southwest at 3500. Looking for traffic.
0: Out to the west of the airport, 3,000 feet, eastbound will be over top the airfield, eastbound, Eagle River traffic.

1, P. Paul, 8, 9, T. Tom, E. Edward, A. Adam, 3, 8, 6, 6, 3.

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Roger, eastbound Eagle River.

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0: Houston up on 86, just north of our location, leaving it by a gas can and gas. Sounds like you just out.
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0: 51 northbound, just south of US 8. Stand by for 28. Going to be at the 234. Adam John Union 8412. Adam John Union 8412.
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2: West Knox Road in Brantwood. Again, N2383 West Road in Brantwood for an 80-year-old male who is not very responsive and has a bag full for a drain tube. Time is 1534.

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0: Go ahead.
1: 51 northbound, approximately mile 4234. I'll be out on a search of Winston County.

they saw a deer get hit somewhere 51 southbound between mile marker 203 or 205. Deer was still alive. Callers doesn't know the deer is still in the area, but they would like you to check to see the deer is still alive and they need to be dispatched. Okay.

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1: I'm clear of the Oak fire and route back to the station. We'll leave it in control status for now.
0: Dispatch copies. Did you have any structures threatened, saved?
1: That's affirmative. Structures are one and one.
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Travis County Sheriff's Office with a page for Phelps Fire in Denver. We have a report of a grass fire at 4349 Miller Lane. 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

Harris County Sheriff's Office with a page for Phelps Fire and DNR. You have a call at 4349 Miller Lane. 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Time of page 1559.

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0: 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Thank you.
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2: Engine 2 is on scene. You have about a half acre burning on the hillside.
0: 10-4, got it.
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0: 10-4.
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1: 417, State Highway 17, is that correct?
0: 2429, State Highway 17.
1: 2429, copy that. My ETA is 4 minutes.
0: 2, Phelps 65. Go ahead. Do you want tender or another engine?
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0: 10-4.
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1: IC. We've got this fire contained at this time. It's about a half acre in size, burning through needle litter. There is no structures threatened at this time, and I will keep you updated later.
2: Hey, Warden IC.
3: 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No loss.

Weather advising on County Road K northbound from County Road A, the town of Maine roundabout. A red Ford SUV almost hit an anonymous RT when they were going through the roundabout.

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0: Caroline, go ahead.
1: Frank Nora 3886. Frank Nora 3886. She's 10-2. Just pulled over to the phone. 10-8.

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Carlson, Charles, Adam, Robert, Lincoln, Sam, Ocean, Nora, first name Beverly, B-E-V-E-R-L-Y, middle name Ann, Adam, Nora, Nora. 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

0: point. 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
0: So far.

0: Tucson, go ahead.
1: I'll be up with a 1046 on 17 between at least in Bloomville, Wisconsin, 28 Boy Boy King 2773, and I shall be 1080 again. They said they're fine.

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0: The heads up, this is about a quarter acre in size, and I'm going to have it as controlled status at this time.
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1027 out of Illinois. 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Middle name Miles, M-I-L-E-S. So male, DOB is going to be, stand by. DOB is going to be 6/21 of 2007.

recognize the... We'll be clear of this fire and returning to the ranger station. Copy, Warden IC.

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0: Alright, 43. You change the call I have open to a 1065 at Part 2 Bar in Arborvita near 51 and 70 out with Black to Flambeau Tribal Plate 6709-6709. I have County out with me. There was a complaint about a female driving around intoxicated with her children. We're out with her.
1: 4.

0: Are you available?
1: What is it?
0: 10-4, it's a transfer from D1. I guess they got a call from a very upset passerby. There are apparently protesters on the bridge, 39 northbound near the 163 mile marker. They are hanging signs and protesting on the bridge.
1: 458-10-4, I saw them. They're there every weekend. If you get any calls about it, send it to Portage PD. It doesn't look like they're interfering with traffic or anything.
0: Never.
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0: attention. Princess Ambulance Service. This is the second page for needing a second EMT for a run to W9149 Moonshine Alley in Catawba. Again, needing a second EMT for W9149 Moonshine Alley in Catawba. Time is 17:36.
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7958, 5 miles to the north. I'll be joining a mid-left downwind for runway 9. Full stop, San Diego.

0: 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The caller stated that the patient is probably deceased, but would like someone to check it out. Name is John Kirk.
1: I'm 1095-55 with the email I put in the call. Fields refused.
0: Mark

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19. I'm going to be at County Road X and State Road 17. I pulled into the... I was right there. No, it's Azer Peak report.

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1: From traffic safety, can you put my notes ending miles 86408?

for the 719 Victor John Victor, expiring August 2026, registered to a Lane Bishop out of Phillips, the 2017 Chevrolet Equinox, gray in color, no wants.

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He's a male white dude, birth is 9-5 of 88. 9-5-88. If you could advise status on both him and Mark.

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0: I hit S6 when I started the traffic stop. 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
1: Okay, 10-4.

I got a 28 when you're ready. Adam Young George, 1289. Adam Young George, 1289 out of Wisconsin. Should come back to a Jaden Field. Date of birth, 04-11-2005.

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1: 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You're being requested 4590 Riverbend Road in Pelican for a male who fell outside. He's unable to get up. Repeating, Oneida Dispatch to Medic 1, Pine Lake Pelican, first responders. You're being requested 4590 Riverbend Road in Pelican for a male who fell outside. He's unable to get up. He's going to be by the side door. 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

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Repeating on the dispatch, medic 4, Pelican, Pine Lake first responders, you're requested at 5130 Timothy Lane, apartment 2, for a female who fell, needs lift assist, medical alarm. 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
1: We're about 20 miles to the west inbound, setting up for a straight into runway 9. On the ground in 5 minutes, Charlie.

Commander, traffic scouts 4233, regional jet. We're about 12 miles now to the east, inbound, straight in, visual runway 9 on the ground. 5 minutes, runway 9.

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0: US Highway 51, southbound, mile marker 231. I have the RP is behind a semi, and she's stating that he is swerving all over the road.
1: One 88, it's going to be a maroon truck, white trailer. They just passed the 229.
0: Okay, 1-220.
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0: 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I'm Timothy.
1: That the semi just passed one of your officers on 51 southbound. They're just going over the Wisconsin River.

0: New to Flambeau 9-1. 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She is diabetic. Please acknowledge this page. I'm 1849.
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1: 10-4, I'm still trying to catch up to it. I'm about 4 miles behind it.

dispatch for Flambeau 91. 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The emergency shelter for a 44-year-old female that split her foot open. She is diabetic. Flambeau County 3 page for Flambeau 91. You need at 407 here on road. 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She is diabetic. 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

0: 26. 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While I was talking to her, I could hear the semi go over the rumble strip. They are now passing J.
1: 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It is a semi.

0: southbound still. Semi is still swerving all over the road, across the center line, as well as the fog line, hitting rumble strips.
1: 10-4, I'm at 215.

her wall has a laceration on her anterior nose. Bleeding is controlled and vitals are stable.